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We're damn good, too. But you can't be any geek off the street. Gotta be handy with the steel if you know what I mean. Earn your keep.

MCs are real. McCoy, Automatic Lover, and Diesem Dienstagd in Sexton Saint, 90s Robbery Morning. 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